Four people on them, no description, one at a red sweatshirt, not pursuing.

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1: Four, two, six, four, is it in the area?

0: 86, 2070.
1: 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Can you give me a code 2? 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

0: 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I don't know if a help truck's in the area with fuel.
1: Negative, he's off at 1900.
0: Okay, receive. 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
1: Receive.

0: Can you forward it 316? Route 16 West. If you can make your way 16 West by the Wegmans for a road rage incident. Vehicle in question is Masterage Mike Alpha Hotel Fox 13. It's a Honda Accord color grade 2008.
1: Yes, sir. Are they in the parking lot of Wegmans or?
0: Code 22 stated that they were heading towards the Wegmans. Unsure if they stopped or kept going.
1: Chief Alpha.
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3: Sir, code 22 just reported a DMV on the off-ramp of 95 South 56 Bravo. If you could see it or advise.

0: 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What's up? 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
1: Airport alarm, it's on stage. Short code 4 alarm.
0: See you.

0: 2186. I was able to push him off all the way to the Kazoo Scope breakdown lane. He can cancel his tow. He'll set up his own.
1: Thank you. 86, can you start an action line for this? Alpha Romeo SUV.
2: 32, sir.
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2: Beep.

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1: During your travels, can you see Route 1 southbound just after Spinelli's if there is a couch impeding traffic in the right lane, possibly just a breakdown lane?
0: There was a truck pulled over with their hazards on. It may have fallen off that. It looked like they were possibly retrieving it.
1: Receive, sir. Thank you.
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0: 1785 KDAA.
1: Sarge, I don't know what they have yet. They were just talking about getting a canine down there to do a track. I'm going to give them a call right now.
0: I received this through training at Walton. They'll be close with me. I'll call them.
1: All right, Chief, thanks.

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0: Sarge, you can stand down. They're going to be all set. They actually have their dog working tonight, and it turned out to be nothing.
1: Receive, thanks.

0: 316, A4. Sir, no toes, no injuries, hit and run. The other operator failed to remain on scene. I'm gonna follow up doing a little invest at the RO's address in Medford. She took a picture of the plate. I'll be 17.
1: Receive, what's the address?
0: A4, it's going to be 53 Washington Street, apartment 7, Medford.

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0: Just so you have, it's 495 northbound, exit 99 Bravo and Andover. That ramp will be shut off for the majority of the upcoming midship.
1: Repeat that, thank you.

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1: G's on, Marine 15.
0: Marine 15, code 5 underway for tool of the Boston area. IDs on board are going to be 4574 and 3735.
1: Received your code 5 from the Boston Harbor Patrol at 2043 hours, sir. Good evening.

0: 6HH Treason Station. Boston currently tracking Mass Rush 5 Alpha November Bravo 545 ANB 54 2015 Toyota Sienna minivan gray in color. Just recently, or it's being put in stolen at the moment in the area of 47 New Market Square.
1: Three south, approaching Route 62.
2: There are a couple calls in that area of a DMV blacked out, partially maybe in the right travel lane. Just picked two calls on it. Between 76 and I think 73.
3: 726 to H, I'm in the area if you're still getting tracking.
4: Sorry to go out that way. I'll make a flip.

0: Received it. You can just continue. This is a separate DMV. The female operator is pregnant and having a panic attack in a dark blue Civic prior to 95 or 3 cell phone from Lowell PD.
1: Received. Right behind you now. On the floor.
0: Received. Just let me know if you need EMS.
1: Received.

0: Sir, can you check 95 northbound, exit 81 off ramp? I got a call from Newbury PD stating there are two box trucks blocking traffic.
1: Chief. 1080 to
2: 83, sir. You're starting EMS. That's a positive. She's having a
1: panic attack at the moment.
2: Sir, can you go relast? Did you want EMS?
1: Hey, firm. The female party is having a panic attack. So, you can start EMS all the way.
2: Briefing.
3: Nine 14 to 3663. You can now stand down. I'll take care of that. I'm 110 in Salisbury.
4: I'm in the area.
5: Stand by. I'll check with them.
0: How's that?

0: They're currently checking.
1: Kennedy,
0: Door, DMS, and Rope. Jimmy Mash, Reg, 5 Alpha, November, Bravo, 5-4. 5 ANB, 5-4, 2015, Toyota Sienna, Grand Color.
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1: Sir, I'm on the 4 with 1080 on Route 3 South. Just be advised, we're taking the right lane as of now.
0: Received, sir. Thank you.

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0: Hey, front, sir.
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4: Sergeant Koala. Go ahead. I got what looks like a personal vehicle just flying up to set up Route 3 coming up, but you guys, I'm trying to catch up to him. Can you just make sure that's a contractor? He just blew by me.
5: Okay, received. We're at the 76 mile.

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That's a pickup truck. I don't see another truck here. I'll advise.

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2: 14 Newbury, Portsmouth Mount.
0: Yeah, van in the lot there that they thought was that vehicle is confirmed not the 5 Alpha November Bravo 5-4.
1: Okay, so the vehicle's still outstanding?
0: Yeah, affirm. I just spoke to one of the BPD guys.
1: Appreciate it.
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2: 6 to 95 area patrols, one call of an erratic gray pickup truck, 95 south, approaching exit 53 at this time.
3: Sir, it was a misunderstanding, not a hit and run. I'll be 17.

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0: 8370.
1: Sir, just an update from Mount Walton Model. He's just stuck in that traffic going northbound. He's just passing 73 now. We'll be there shortly.
0: Actually, just an update that a female body was transported away. He brought us.
1: Receive.

0: 914, you still off of that DMV? Hey, firm, new report, tell him just go on scene. Attention to a bike, southbound, Scotland Road. Received, said southbound. Yeah, we're past 83 right now, 117 on LiDAR. Received, getting on southbound from 81 now. Now 142, new report to him, soaking it up now. 317 flare.
1: Received.
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2: We're back to a mail party out of Byfield. It's on a Harley Davidson, color orange.
0: Have you passed anyone yet? Just got on southbound. Stop. It's prior to 81.
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3: Sir, can I just get a rolling 9 and 10 on a mass reg? I'm 1 south passing Main Street, August. 6 Echo Papa Kilo 75, 6 EPK 75. Is this Bola for a carjacking out of Boston?
4: Do it.

0: Destination A. When you're done with that, Reg, I also have a New Hampshire Reg next to me with 82 recent inquiries. I'm not sure what that one's about.
1: Give me the New Hampshire one. I'm waiting for Boston.
0: 578-8757. 578-8757.

0: 2300 to 2233. Do you see that party associated with that first vehicle you put up?
1: I can't tell. Him or not. I'm following this New Hampshire Ridge now, down into a positive area from 86.

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1: Go ahead, sir. 1 south, approaching 16.
0: New Hampshire one looks like it was a domestic in Peabody a couple months ago. I'm just waiting to see if they're going to be interested in that.
1: Three, Steve. I'm still telling it.

0: 2233.
1: Go ahead, sir. All right, that New Hampshire plate, he's already been arrested on those charges. It was the registered owner involved in the domestic. He has all the open cases. He's due back into court on the 28th.
0: Received. Anything back from that Boston one yet?
1: I'm on hold with the brick.

0: Go ahead, sir.
1: All right, that New Hampshire plate, he's already been arrested on those charges. It was the registered owner involved in the domestic. He has all the open cases. He's due back into court on the 28th.
0: Received. Anything back from that Boston one yet?
1: I'm on hold with the brick.

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1: Go ahead, sir. 1 South is past Carter Street.
0: All right, talking to the brick, it sounds like they're going to be all set with that Boston vehicle for that carjacking. It sounds like there was multiple arrests made.
1: Received, sir. Thank you.

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0: Sir, just so you have it, I had about 7 mopeds and dirt bikes take off on me. I'm not in pursuit. Lower deck, 45 in Lawrence. They were last seen taking the exit towards Marston Street, heading towards LGH.
2: A1 has it.
1: Data 3653.
2: I just want to make sure you're offset with that bike.
0: Any firm, sir. It didn't clear. My apologies.
2: No problem. As long as you're all set. Thank you.

0: 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Page 4. Sir, from Boston, Beacon at Berkeley, the 53-foot TT unit, trying to reverse.
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0: Sir, ramp to 495 from Mass Ave in North Andover. Can you take three items and ready?
1: Confirm, good.
0: First will be a 14 check only, New Hampshire ID card, November, Hotel November, 151-225-45. Again, NHN, 151-225-45. Mail party out of Salem, born in 68, copy one.
1: Copy one, go two.
0: Second, again a 14 check, New Hampshire driver's license, November Hotel Lima, 184-24-000, NHL, 184-24-000. Female probably get a sale on board in 67, copy two.
1: Copy two, go three.
0: 3, 11 and 14, Mass ON, Sierra 96-413-722. Sierra 96-413-722. Female probably get a Masu on board in 70, copy three.
1: Copy three.

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1: But
0: first individual, Jeffrey Cooper, with that New Hampshire ID, negative 14, copy one. Jeannie Cooper, with the New Hampshire license, negative 14, copy two.
1: Copy three.
0: Female party, Leslie Carter Joseph. Negative 14, 11 is active, non-renew. Comes back out of Methuen.
1: Received, sir. Thank you. $2,300, you all set, sir? All set, sir. Thank you.
0: $2,300.
1: Go ahead, sir.
0: Out of the three of them, only the male party has a BOP. Only one item on it, which was a fugitive from justice charge from 2023.
1: Received, thank you.
0: And the two based out of New Hampshire have no license status. They don't have any S number, A number, nothing like that.
1: Received.

0: 86 to 95 area patrols, transferred from Reading PD, erratic operator getting on 95 north from exit 54 Washington Street. It is 5 kilo whiskey Romeo 7-4, comes back to a 2025 Chevy Trax, green SUV.
1: Six 8 0 3 6 cell phone 58.

0: 对对对。So I'm not sure if you have this already. It looks like on camera, DMV, southbound, just past the Savage Hill Bridge.
1: $19.60, can you check that out?
0: It's going to be in the far right lane. Two cars, one with their flashers on.
2: $19.68, switch. 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What was the switch for that?
1: Southbound by 7L.
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0: can you reach out to Chelsea PD? Sounds like they're chasing a male.
1: Right.
2: Do you know a 6, sir? I'm in Parkside Commons.
0: I'm getting possibly Everett Ave, maybe running up the Tobin Bridge ramp.
3: Is eastbound, approaching 2nd Street. I'll be in the area.
0: Not sure what he's wanted for, but some about a female, maybe altercation.
4: Individuals coming down the 4th Street off ramp. My partner's getting one out.

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1: Steve, thank you.

0: H6, it's heavy traffic southbound, you're going to lean on that. Give me the right lane. H6, I'm standing by southbound at 58. Any further calls on the Noretic? As it was northbound.
1: No further calls, just a one transfer. The erratic operation was seen within the town of Reading, and then the vehicle was observed getting onto 95 North.
0: Appreciate it, I'll stand by.

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1: H4 is on, sir.
0: Sir, can you start me? Stanley's towing right outside the barracks, westbound. Zero dive.

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1: Syria the North, Desk in 3.
0: Thank you. Be advised I'm going to be off with a minor. Two car code 16, Route 1 South, right at Lynn Street.

0: 288-5, those parties were able to exchange on their own. Always 17.
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0: 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Good evening, code 5.
1: You have the south.
0: 2486. 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
0: Good evening, code 5.
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0: Standing by southbound Linfield, you all set? All set.

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All set, thank you. Cruiser runway north, at Blossom, get all set. 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
0: Sir, can you stop me? Cody's 93 southbound at exit 38, DAS coming to Andover for a Honda Pilot.
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0: Sir, you're all set. If you're in the area, no rush. A1, if you just want to let Cody's know his vehicle's occupied 4 times.
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3: Do you have it? Do you have a DMV 95 southbound just prior to 64? Triple A's en route, Hazel says. 86
4: has it, thank you, sir.
1: A1 to 2300, Cody's en route.
0: Received, sir, thank you.

0: 442-81. I'll be off with 2300.
1: 2019-84. 84. What are we off of the wrong way? 16. It was west and the east at Vail. Received 80, did you have that?
2: Affirm. I'm at a short drive, I'll slide that way.

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1: Boulevard.
0: Terror code 22 reports a party of approximately three males in a white vehicle at 21 Revere Beach Boulevard playing loud music. Stated white vehicle, unknown make and model. One call.
1: Received them on 4.
0: 85 to 1640.
2: No Shore Road.
0: Sir, code 22 reported his partner, female partner, is making 2-5 statements, trying to get a better location. It's on Revere Beach Boulevard. Revere's starting fire in EMS. If you could fly that way, I'm going to try to get a better location. Revere's doing the same.
2: Receive. Have you heard? 280 will be en route as well. Commercial Street, Lynn.
3: 2396 en route.
0: Received. I'll work on a location at this time.
4: 10-8-4. 8-4. Sir, I may have given you that plate wrong. It's 3 Zulu Alpha Romeo 92. 3 ZAR 92. It's the male party born in 92. You've spoken to. Clear with the verbal.
0: 8-4 has it.
4: If you could just put a call in for a runway.
0: Appreciate you, sir. I'll take care of it.

0: 64-85. Code 22 didn't give you exact 6 on the boulevard.
1: Negative, sir. He didn't know exactly where he was. He only stated that his partner is Hispanic female. She threw her phone. That's all he was able to give to us at this time.
0: Any description of clothing on this female?
1: Negative, sir. Code 22 hung up the phone.
0: Received.

0: 493, J5, those parties were advised they turned off their music. I'll be 17. I'll bowl for that Q5 party.
1: Proceed, sir.

0: there was.
1: Day 5 Air Patrol, if you guys could slide over to 628 Revenge Boulevard, they might be on the beach. That's the last ping about 6 mics ago.
2: 493 Revenge Boulevard, Revere Street.
3: On a four in the area with Revere fire. We're going to be in front of 647 Revere Beach Boulevard.
4: Received. 1340 passing Revere Street right now.

0: That female party that was making cute flash statements are now with the mother and the boyfriend. We're just going to try to have a conversation with them before they leave.
1: Repeat that.

0: 983-84. 84. Sir, if you don't mind giving 89 a call, they gotta track the trailer. Right at the levered circle split. 293 north. It's right on the gore from the north end coming up by the Zago.
1: Appreciate
0: it. Let them know it's just north of that cold yellow detail on the bridge.
1: A5, we'll be off at that party carry circle.
2: Bridge 8, sir, this call will be...

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1: $2,400, you all set?
2: All set, sir.

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0: 8-4 patrol heading into that Doubletree code 16. You can stand down, Boston is going to take this. It's going to be on those.
1: 8-4 receive. 820 copy direct.
2: 820 copy direct. I'm on the scene speaking for them right now. H4, I'll be 17 shortly.
1: H4, see.

0: 1960 to H.
1: Hey,
0: and we're off lot 2 of Carson with Mass 5, Kilo Sierra Golf 4-4. It's coming back stolen out of Quincy, but it's owner off. He said he cleared it up with Quincy. If you could just reach out to them and have them get rid of that NCIC on it. He's got all the paperwork here.
2: Sir, can you take a social security number for this party?
0: And you reported it's stolen. We're looking at his paperwork now.
2: 240. Again, 02282240. Jennifer Arias Guzman.

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1: H6 is on.
0: Sir, from Boston, they're getting calls about vehicles drag racing Galvan Boulevard towards Washington.
1: Received.
2: 6-8, copy direct. 17 from the Beach down here.

0: 442, you guys gonna be all set over there?
1: Hey, firm, sir. They're just calling a friend from work to give him a ride.
0: Received 2300 A1.
2: A1.
0: Sir, Cody says that vehicle. I'll be on a 7 with one unidentified male.
2: Received, sir.

0: Lake City at Station H. Ma'am, do you know whether they were going towards Morton or coming inbound?
1: Sir, sure, they just said Gallivan towards Washington, but H7's been advised also.
0: Thank you.

0: 768 and H6. It'll be 17 from that stop, Carson Beach.
1: 29183.
0: H, I spoke with Quincy Police. They're going to locate this.
2: Okay.
1: 291, you got a gas call, 3 North 76, mile marker. They're all set there, they're on the route.
3: Say they

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0: Sir, all cruises are going to be 17 from the Boulevard. I'm going to be providing a courtesy transport from that female party to her residence at 386 Summer Street, Lynn, starting mileage when you're ready.
1: Go ahead, sir.
0: 135-540. 135-540.
1: Received 2355 hours.

0: H6 to 760. Galvin at Borden.
1: Sir, just received a call. Code 22 stated DMV in the left lane, 93 south, between exits 8 and 7. It's up against the concrete barrier there. Just one call on it so far.
0: Received. Look at that, south of Granite.

0: 288.5, that transport is complete. 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
1: Go ahead, sir.
0: 135542. 135542.
2: Just received two more calls. Looks like it's just prior to exit 7 now.
3: See, sir.
1: Proceed, sir. 0004 hours. Bye-bye.

0: 6886, sir. 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
1: Yes, sir. He is left lane and just prior to exit 760, if you could just update if that's correct.
0: Help me en route.

0: 8-6, I'll be on a 4th. They can get us from exit 8, be advisor, just right out of the split. Bad spot.
1: Receive, sir, I will let 5 and come.

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1: 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Here to be Route 1 North, Desmond 4.

8484 patrols. One call, erratic. 93 North just took exit 21 to the Fellsway. The only description was a gray pickup truck, failing to maintain lanes. 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
0: Sir, Summer Street at Chadwell Court in Lynn. Can you start action for a Chevy Astro van? 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
1: 16 at Lewis.
0: Man, from Malden, Fellsway, east at Highland Ave. They got a call that the lights are inoperable. 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If you go Fellsway, just a little past Fellsmere, Highland, it should be that intersection right there.

0: So you said it's going to be southerly east at Highland Ave?
1: That is correct, ma'am.
0: Received. This lights look like they're cycling properly. So I'll be 17.
1: Received. 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

0: 35, I'll be on a 4 River Bear PD, Brown Circle. Looks like they have a 16 right at the rotary into the tree line.
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0: Alright, just check out 4 1 2. 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Her ex-boyfriend is running around in it. I advise her to contact the local police department to file a report. It's going to be Mass Reg 5 Romeo Echo Whiskey 111. Again, 5 Romeo Echo Whiskey 111. That's going to be on a black 2025 Honda Civic. Her ex-boyfriend sent her a video of him punching the display of the console of the vehicle and threatened to dump the vehicle at Revere Beach into the ocean.
1: Received, sir. 85493. I have that direct. I'll make my way to the boulevard.
2: Received, sir. 5040, you make your way there. Station there, can you go again with the plate?
0: Perfect, sir. It's going to be on Mass Reg 5 Romeo Echo Whiskey 11. 5 Romeo Echo Whiskey 11. All we have for the ex-boyfriend is just a Jose Rodriguez. Nothing else on him. Keep in mind, this is for a phone conversation. Some background, she's not in the country right now, so I did instruct her to contact the local police department for further instructions.
2: Appreciate that.

0: 442,
1: 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I'm going to stop Route 110, Methuen, just past the 93 South Front. Can you start me shooting for a Ford SUV?
0: Receive. Can I set up there, sir?
1: All set, sir. 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

0: 49385. So negative findings on that vehicle, Winter Parkway and the entirety of the boulevard. I'll remain in the area.
1: Appreciate you, thank you.

0: A1 to 442.
1: On a stop, 93 south, right of 195.
0: Sir, would you clear? There's a DMV in the middle travel lane, 93 south, just prior to exit 42. You're going to be looking for a Honda Accord.
1: Appreciate it.

0: K1, I'll be on a 4.
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0: Received.

0: A6 is on. Here we are, I have one call at 16, one car into a wall, southbound, 13.2 mile marker.
1: Receive, sir, just got that call.

0: 86 Air Patrols. One call of a single car 16 into the Jersey barrier. It's going to be 93 southbound at the 13.2. Just one call on it so far. Caller stated it was a green Jaguar.
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0: H6 to 688. Flaggers is en route. 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
1: I received, you can cancel him. 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I got the help truck on a 4.
0: Received.

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1: Received, sir. 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
0: Appreciate it. Thank you.

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3: 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Looks like a 3 car. I'm going to check on PI now.

0: 60285. 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Revere Beach Parkway, East 783. I have a construction vehicle that just broke its drive shaft. It's disabled in the right lane.
1: What's that 6 again?
0: Revere Beach Parkway.
1: And that's in Revere?
0: A-frame.
2: I'm 12-45, I'll be around for that.
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0: 614, I have Tedisco en route for that.
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3: A5, just advised, they're going to need a heavy duty for this vehicle.
0: Received, I'll call them back.

0: 1245, sir. It's going to be a dump trailer.
1: Would that be 18 wheels?
0: Affirm, sir. It's going to be an empty load.
1: All right, Tedisco's been advised.

0: A4, A4 area patrols, code 22 reports erratic operation, 93 south, passing 25. It's going to be a white Dodge Ram with the rear pushed in. It's going to be a male driving. The 22 stated it was failure to maintain lanes. The operator's door was opening continuously. Other vehicles are braking due to his erratic operation. The code 22 states only got the first half of the plate. It's going to be Masseredge 5 Tango Hotel. That's going to be 5TH.
1: P93.
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0: Sir, if you could make the flip, we're getting reports of a female, black female wearing all black, walking on the breakdown lane on 495 southbound by, before 103.
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0: 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Thank you.

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1: Receive, sir. Just advise what you need.
2: A1. Yes, sir. 93-7 at the desk. And what a possible 16th high-speed lane take on Willow Fights.
1: Receive. 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Getting us all ready. 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
1: Go ahead, sir.
0: Yeah, I'll set there on southbound, approaching 108.
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2: 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I have a NSOL.

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1: 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Unknown toes and injuries at this time.
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0: A1.
1: So you have it. The pedestrian here for OLLB Mass Sierra 12-930-355. Sierra 12-930-355.
2: Sir, come back with that. Wasn't ready.
1: To me, Mass Sierra 12-930-355. Sierra 12-930-355. Saranielas Ramirez 1491.
3: 1886-81. I'll be on a 4. I got that info. I'll shoot it over to you.
2: Alrighty, Dave. I'm putting up a call.

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3: They want a 5215.
4: 5215, southbound, sir, just south of 84.
3: So could you assist with a tire change? It's going to be on the connector inbound by exit 3. Should be parked on the breakdown lane.
4: Ready, safe, sir. Be en route.
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94584. I'm going to try to push this vehicle off to Lake Street. The update Mal's at.

0: 5225 from E2.
1: E2.
0: Yes, sir. Good morning. I'm going to be 95 northbound in the acceleration lane for exit 81. I'll put an unattended in the acceleration lane. I don't know if you want to start it, though.
1: Received. What type of vehicle do you have there?
0: It's a Dodge Caravan LV plate.
1: Received. I spoke to that operator on the phone. He said he was in a safe location. He was going to get a tow for it later. However, I will. I'll start a tow for it since it's in the acceleration lane.
0: Received. Thank you. You need more lights there, sir. If you're in the area, no rush.

0: the female there, she has some, what she describes as drug paraphernalia.
1: Recibo bien, Ron.

0: 413-85. 85. Can you report roadkill on the causeway, please? It's southbound just south of the lab yard.
1: The 82 to 5225. I have a Newburyport towing in route for that. Do you have a plate?
0: Barisi, sir. It's going to be a Massachusetts LV plate, November 1251. LV, November 1251.
1: Chief, thank you. I just spoke with the operator on the phone. He said he's aware of it, and he's going to get a new report to the call.
0: Receive, sir. Thank you.

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1: Sir, without 16 southbound, North of Basque.
0: Greetings, sir. When you clear there, can you assist a motorist with a DMV? It's going to be on Route 125 at Andover Street. Should be a white Mercedes.
1: I received, sir. As soon as I clear, head that way.
2: I'll be on a phone with 5225.
3: 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I started that call for you.

0: 52-21-01. I'll be 17 for that 16 hit and for that disable 125 on door street.
1: Sit.
2: 1886-01. Sir, ending mileage 81423.0. 81423.0. I updated the call, I entered it, all set.
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1: C-60.
0: Good, northbound in the area, exit 8 for a 16. The cars are separated. They're having trouble exchanging. They're on different sides of the road.
1: Where is he, General?

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1: A1.
0: Sir, I checked the connector inbound and outbound. Check the on and off ramps for exit 3 on both sides. That vehicle's GOA.
1: Received, sir. No further calls. Thank you.

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0: Awesome. Revere Beach Parkway, just before Cappy's, two car 16 on no injuries and tows.

0: 11-6-1. ANS has one secured, I'll be 17.
1: Receive, sir. If you could start heading 293 southbound, mile marker 41.3 for another code 16. We have Andover EMS unknown on tows.
0: Steve,

0: continue 1 to 1160.
1: Northbound Trail 133.
0: Sir, just be advised, she is en route, and we get one call reporting a vehicle in the left lane, unable to move.
1: 32, en route. 1160, I'm 495 north, prior to 93. What's the fix on that crash? I'll go to the vehicle in the left lane.
2: Southbound at the 41.3 mile marker.
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1: Received, just advised.
0: Received, we're going to have all the left lane taken to 28 south.

0: 6686. Sir, is that 16 before exit 8 or after exit 8? I'm at exit 8, got nothing showing.
1: Northbound, it sounded like it was, he was emerging from the on-ramp at 8. I was trying to get them to move up to the cutout, so I'd check any cutouts north of 8.
0: Where is he, sir?
2: Yes, I'll be on the forward as you say, 125 south by Andover Street.
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0: Man, Will Colony and Dot App, can you confirm 14 to come to Mass, as well in CR82045. Strike that, CR82804585. CR82804585. Lynette Batista,
1: 9-1-1990.
0: You all set, sir? All set, thank you. Page 6, can you start at 204? On no court, it's going to be Chevy.
2: Yeah, can you go with that 6?
3: Advises they'll be there shortly. They're on North Shore Road.
0: Receive, sir. Thank you.

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1: Got it, man.
0: Sir, I have one in WMS. Issued 9-1 of 26th Street out of Lowell District for Ambie on a family member. Also supported in the box. Copy?
1: Received. Thank you. Everyone, cut to you.

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1: VC, so you should have end of a fire at Chi Heavily. En route.
0: Hey, firm. 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
2: Newbury Port towing has that vehicle.

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1: Pleasure.
0: Can you stop the traffic there?
1: I get that too, sir.
0: I have a code 22 on the line. He's following a hit-and-run vehicle.
1: What's the description on that vehicle, sir?
0: The vehicle that fled is a truck of some sort.

0: Sir, Dave Boulevard, the corner of M Street, for two unattended suitcases.
1: All set. This guy was just flying down to BDO.
2: 2016 route as well.

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1: A1.
0: Yes, sir. I have that vehicle transporting one female. Starting mileage 126453. I repeat 126453 to the Parkland target on Wilmington.
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2: 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Actually, as it was, it's on Route 3. 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

0: paid any A1 or A3 cruises. Three south, just at the 495 ramp for a TT looking for assistance. He's trying to secure his load in the breakdown lane, and cars keep flying up on him in the breakdown.
1: Clock 2-1 has that.
0: Five 2-1, you're going to be looking for a black flatbed 18-wheeler in the breakdown lane. You just look up for some lights for a few minutes so we can secure his load.
1: Received, sir, en route.
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0: I received that to Sean.
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I believe those parties vacated. They're using the porta-johns.

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2: AU1. She and shares one transfer to LGH, OB-17.
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3: 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He's being followed by a vehicle that he struck and failed to stop.
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0: 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Have that vehicle stop Winthrop Parkway at Crescent Ave, Winthrop.
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0: 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I'll take care of the log.
1: Receive.
2: Those unattended bags are further down. 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
0: So Chevy has that 17 on 7 with 1. So I'm miles run ready.
1: Go ahead.
0: 28136. 28136. Old Colony, Dorchester Street.

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1: Yes, sir. Can you stop me to Disco, please? 350 Revere Beach Boulevard. That's the St. George. For a parking violation to Lincoln Navigator.
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0: 314,
1: you all set?
0: All set, thank you.
1: Truck, having a lot of debris coming out of the truck. It's going to be 93 South, passing 26. The plate given is 2335S. It's going to be Compton Scrap Metal as the company.
2: Appreciate it. No problem.

0: 27685, sir. Spoke with that CEO party. Ali 17.
1: Repeat. Team 3, bro.
2: Sir, can you make your way to 495 northbound prior to 91 for code 16? Sounds like a paper exchange. They're also stating there in the first travel lane.
1: See, I'll be here up. 85. Sir, the disco secures that vehicle. I'll be in routes for that DMV on Route 16.
3: Received. I only received one call on that.
1: Received, sir. I'm right here. I'll advise.

0: 6145, sir, I'm off that DMV. It's going to be in the right travel lane prior to getting onto Route 145. I'll advise.
1: Received.

0: 614-85, sir, this vehicle is abandoned here. 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They might be grabbing gas. I'll start a tow, though.
1: Go again with that message.
0: Sir, the DMV here is abandoned. There's no one in the vehicle. They could be grabbing gas. I'll stand by. In the meantime, I'll start a tow.
1: Received.

0: 61485, sir, can you start me to this coast, please? Going to be for a Volkswagen sedan, Route 16 East, prior to 145.
1: Received.

0: 83.
1: 95 south, just south of Route 3. I have an Amazon truck on the first up. Forget it. You got it going.
0: Received.
1: Yeah, he's got it going, sir. He was stuck in the middle lane.
0: Received.

0: be on a four with that. It's going to be in the left lane.
1: Receive, sir. Just let me know what you need.

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1: Southbound on Route 3, sir, just south of 84.
0: We have a DMV 3 South at the 74.7. Sounds like they're going to be waiting on a tow for a tire changer.
1: Great, sir. I'll head that way, see if I can give him a hand.
0: Received, thank you.
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2: DC, is this going to be on Saunderson now? All crews 17.
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0: 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Thank you.

0: 1817 A1.
1: Sir, I'm off with that car versus GL. I'll enter everything in the log. He's got his own helping route. And I'll, once I enter everything, I'll just clear. 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
0: Receive, sir. Thank you.

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1: 93 South exit 53 for a TT versus PC. No injury, possibly a paper exchange. It's about a mile prior to 53.
0: Received, sir. I'm on the phone with the caller now.
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0: 1867.
2: 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Receive, sir. We're at that two car code 16 with no PI, no injuries, no toes. They're exchanging paperwork now, but if you can assist.
1: Calls are expired.
3: Say thank you.

5211 to 86. Sir, be advised that truck accident is right after 54. Got the acceleration link taken. That crash with a tractor trailer in the vehicle, it's 95 south, just south of 54.

0: A3's on.
1: Sir, I went out with that diet changer. It's a box truck built on a full-size van body by GMC. It's a flat with no spare. He's got his own help en route, and he's pulled over right up against the guardrail, so it should be okay.
0: Proceed, thank you.

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1: I'm off with DMV 93 North, just north of the lane drop. Sure, windshield's caved in, something fell off a dump truck. She has no description, it's over 5 minutes old. I'm going to assist her and Andre in the log.
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0: 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I'll be all set.

0: 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On 4, South Boston, enter mileage 26157, 26157.
1: 29, 55, 0.

0: 27H4. Sir, going off with the, what looks like a DMV J-Way at Castleton. If you start a cruise, I'm probably a tow.
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0: Sir, are you getting calls for anything 495 south in the area of Ward Hill, exit 106? The Ward Hill connector is gridlocked along the ramp to 495 south.
1: Negative, sir. I haven't received one call at all.
0: Received.
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0: Received.

0: H484 Patrol is on call of an erratic, weaving in and out of traffic, passing Alewife Station inbound, 3 Fox Hotel, Tango 75.
1: Nine 945 has a westbound Route 2.

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1: Sir, can you stop me? Cody's for an Infiniti sedan. It's a DMV in a bad spot. 93 north between the ramps at 495.
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2: 17-year-old missing male by the name of Joel. 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If you come in contact with this party, contact Newton Police.
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0: 52 to 52, 25.
1: Georgetown headed northbound, 95. I think they're off the clock now. What do you got?
0: I got a DMV on the ramp. 95 south to exit 70. It's a gas call. Cruiser 1914 is off with it currently.
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1: 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I'll start out Gators.
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0: 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I'll stand by.

0: 1817 A1.
1: A1. 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
0: Briefly, sir. I'll update them.
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0: 758-1161. 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
1: 1233 to 86. 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

Sir, myself and 258 will be off on a stop. 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Can you start us next in line? Every gentleman here, he's 9023. Steve. Be for Honda Pilot. We'll be off at air.

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0: Air 3 to Pullman Bond State, code 5, crew 3 for training.
1: Lawrence has that 1046.

0: 1917A1, that DMV's on its way. 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He had his own gas arrived.
1: Reese, sir.

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0: 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It wasn't a gas call. Lucky 17.
1: Received, sir. Thank you.

0: 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I'll be 17 shortly with 1151.
1: This is

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0: 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It's an overhead. He's got a ladder on top. 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He won't be in an overhead anymore.

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1: Sir, able to correct that work van. It was a memorial by Mass Ave. He's on Mass Ave. He's gone.
2: Number two. About

Station HQH Cruisers from Boston Police. Just had a robbery at 48 Bowden Street in Dorchester. Vehicle threat fled the scene at 3 Papa X-Ray Alpha 31. 3 PXA 31 back on the 2017, a Hyundai Elantra color gray. Vehicle comes back out of 442 River Street. Party threatened to shoot the victim. However, no firearm was shown. Again, that's going to be registration 3 Papa X-Ray Alpha 31.

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2: Receive, ma'am, Central.
0: Marginal Street at Shawmut Street in the city of Chelsea. That should be all set. It's going to be for a motorcycle.
2: Marginal at Shawmut?
0: Yes, sir. Marginal at Shawmut, Chelsea.
2: Receive.
0: 622, all set.
3: All set. Just another guy doing 100 out here.

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1: Sir, on a stop, Marginal Street at Shawman Street in Chelsea, requesting two items already.
2: Right.
1: Sir, can you get a 9 and 10 on a motorcycle VIN? It's going to be Hotel Zulu 2, Tango, Charlie, Delta, Mike, November, 9, Tango, 11, 201, 71. Copy one.
3: Thank you.

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I have not

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0: It's a 2026 Xylon QMAX. It's not been registered anywhere surrounding state.
1: Received, sir. Thank you.
0: It should be advised, it's a 169cc displacement. Need a motorcycle license to drive that.
1: Received, sir. Thank you.
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1: 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I just got a call from a concerned 22 reporting a possibly elderly female bent over outside of her car inside of the way station. Only description of the vehicle was a silver sedan.
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0: Tango, we'll go check on that.
3: 1737, there's a white pickup truck and a white SUV. 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
1: H is on
0: 26. Boulevard, which is just south of the Kirtley Center. Is there any Spanish speaking troopers working today?
1: Damn. Station H.
2: Okay, thank you.
1: Any Spanish speaking troopers on the air? Any Spanish speaking troopers for an H6 cruiser?
0: 1737 Tango, that station and that cruiser, you can disregard. Unfounded.
1: Yeah.
0: 304 station.
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0: 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I'm not getting anyone answering. Would you like me to contact Boston and see if they have any?
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1: Negative, sir.
0: All right, you clear the copy?
1: Go ahead.
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0: A6 to A6 patrols, got one call on it, wrong way driver. 95 south in the north at 114. 95 south in the north at 114, one call. It's going to be an elderly male on a 10 speed.
1: On a 4 in the area. Say he's on a bike.
0: Put it as a moped.
1: See them northbound at 67, 114. Nothing showing at this time.

0: 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If you guys need any help with translation, call 87. They have one in the desk area.
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0: 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I said 10 feet. It's on a moped.
1: Appreciate it. Nothing from the split. Approaching Center Street at this time. All advised.

0: 317-86, unfounded, from 64 to 68, north and southbound, 17.
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0: 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Fighting's just separated. It's just variable in nature. They'll be on their way for the day. All crews are 17.
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0: Sir, I have two in the system. First one is a straight for possession of Class B Bravo A Alpha out of Boston. Gives them out of Cambridge Street in Cambridge. Copy one?
1: Copy one.
0: Sir, second one given is a street out of Chelsea District, AMB DW, AMB, threat to commit crime. That gives him out of Chelsea. Copy?
1: Copy. Thank you, ma'am. 857-84. H4. Sure, I'll be on a 7 with that party.

857H4. H4. 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

0: 220-85. Just completed the detail with the street sweeping. Only one vehicle towed. It's in the log. It's going to be to Disco's on Winter Parkway, in case you get a call.
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0: Ma'am, could you head north and make the flip for a DMV at the bottom of the ramp of Scarlet Road on 95 South? I was advised their hood and trunk are open. Just one call on it here.
2: 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I'm right here at Scarlet Road.
3: Cruises off at Solomon Cotta from Boston EMS. They're going to have two sections there, one on the 6th floor and one on the 1st floor, along with the current call that you're at.

0: one 482. There's nothing showing the southbound ramp. I'll circle around.
1: Received, just one call on it.

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0: 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It's also unfounded down to Central Street, 17.
1: Proceed, sir. Thank you.

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Station H6, H9, any of the troopers off at 85 East Newton. EMS is looking for someone on the 6th floor. Looking for someone's presence on the 6th floor.

PA1 to Manatee 3 patrol area. Two calls on a gray Kia Sportage. Callers are reporting unable to maintain lanes all over the road. Two calls. 93 northbound, passing exit 41.

0: Gang Unit 2951 to 86. Sir, I'm off with a two-car 1693 southbound just before exit 14. Could you stop me a cruiser this way and her tow?
1: Received. Any cruiser in that area? North patrol's tied up.

0: 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Sir, so I have one vehicle here that's involved in the crash. The second vehicle is just a Good Samaritan. The other vehicle did leave this person here with their information. If you want to take the info down for both vehicles. Steve, do you want to just take the information down and start a call for him? Vehicle number one is going to be 9 Yankee Juliet 166 9YJ 166. You copy one?
1: Copy one.
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1: Copy 2.
0: Vehicle number 2 is going to be Mass Reg 6 Delta Lima Yankee 22, 6 DLY 22, operated by Mass OLN Sierra Alpha 8931626. You copy 2. Sir, and just to confirm, you have a tow coming this way for one?
1: Yeah, Chevy's on the way.

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0: 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I'll be in route as well.
1: H4. I'm on a detail, Charles Gate. Do you need additional cruises for that overhead?

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1: Five, eight. We got two en route, but if you think you're closer, you can feel free to start that way.
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0: One Chevy clears that. There's another party involved in a 16. He's just past 14. Said he's in a cutout. He was involved in it. Sounds like a hit and run.
1: 42. I'll be heading to that momentarily.

0: Soldier Field East is going to be, excuse me, Soldier Field West is going to be... Soldier Field eastbound at BU is going to be shut down momentarily while we back up and over.
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0: 3A1. Go ahead, 4A1. Sir, cruise at 283. Waiting on a 701 adult male from Wayne Street in Lawrence to A1. You want to take out all in?
1: Please, you, sir.
0: Sierra Alpha 2, 152, 574. SA 2, 152, 574.
1: Greetings, sir.

0: 2473, we have Larry on scene. Do you want Larry to come up and back it up?
1: Nope, I'm gonna have him start backing up now. Thanks.

H4H4 Air Patrol, one call, possibly pedestrian truck in the area of North Beacon Circle by the McDonald's and the IHOP, if crews are going to head that way.

Station and television station cruisers will be in check from Norwood Police. They're looking for Massridge, Mike Alpha 6773, Mike Alpha 6773, on the 2019 Acura MDX SUV, color black. They had an open 911 call, and they could hear somebody saying help in the background of the call. Unknown if there's a danger or not. If you come across this vehicle, please check the well-being of occupants and contact Norwood Police.

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0: From Medford, standing at DMV, Mystic Valley Parkway on the on-ramp from Main Street. It's going to be at DMV. They stated that they had lost their brakes. So I'm going to

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EMS is transporting him to Mass General right now.

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0: 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Receive.

0: 8-4-7-50. Dated 6, it's going to be Soldiers Field eastbound by the JFK Bridge.
1: Sheep.
0: Tow has also been updated.

0: 7:50 H4. I'll be off at that DMV. We're eastbound, east of North Harvard.
1: Richard.

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0: So, do you have a description of the vehicle?
1: Negative. They said they were at the circle.
0: As I was able to locate it. Thank you.

0: Sir, can you check a report of a DMV came in from North Shore Regional, and it should be in the area of 95 at Route 3. Unsure if it's north or south.
1: Sure, sir, I'll swing the area.
0: Received. Thank you, sir.
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3: 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Supposedly pulled off Travelgate West near the off ramp.
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2: Sure, I'll be off at the DMV, 95 North, get on to Route 3 North. He's on the breakdown lane. I'll just check with him, see what he needs.
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2: 1233-83. Sir, can I get Waltham Auto, please? That same six, going to be 95 north, getting onto Route 3 north, so they won't be able to get it from the exit coming southbound, so they have to come northbound. She's just tired of waiting for AAA safely in the breakdown lane.
1: Received.
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1: On a stop, 495 North, prior to 115, Merrimack.
0: Received one, you clear, 495 South at exit 118 for rollover into the median. Amesbury fire started out in cruiser 1180s en route as well. I was advised possible operators up and walking out of the vehicle, unknown on any other occupants in the vehicle.

0: 750H4. DNG has that DMB, B17. 1218, do you need me over there at Charles Gate?
1: Page 4,

0: 22, is that right at 118, or am I going to have to access that from a two-lane stretch?
1: Unsure, sir. Just got off the line with another 22. You're saying only the trailer attached to the vehicle rolled over as it began to fishtail. I believe the vehicle is upright. Again, the operator is up and walking around on the phone.
0: Cheers, sir.
2: I'm northbound, gonna make the flip.
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0: A4, A4 area patrols. Code 22 reports a man wearing all black with a hand knife in his hand by the Tobert McDonald State Park. Cruiser 1161 is off with the party right now.
1: Leaking propane gas.
2: Received. I'm going to start out new report telling as well.
3: 1295 has en route. Missing link.
2: Received.
4: 8425-2 said that he's in McDonald Park in one of the pathways. I'm going to go see about both of them.
0: Received.
3: Affirm. It was like a pocket-style knife. The 22 stated it was wearing all black with a black do-rag on.
5: Sorry, received. Did the caller state that he threatened him or he had it out?
3: Negative. When the caller turned around to look at the individual, the individual was looking back at him.
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4: 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A Pedro Garcia Santos, born in 69.
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3: Hey, Ephraim, should be all set, unless you're in the area.
0: I'm northbound, prior to 495, I can stop down to you.

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1: 34.
0: 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He has a small pocket knife on. Can you tell me exactly what the code 22 explained to you?
1: The code 22 reported that he was walking with the pocket knife looking at people walking by. And once the 22 turned around to see if he was being followed, the individual was looking back at him.
2: It's going to be a Maine veteran plate.
1: Proceed. Copy, 1 go with 2.

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0: 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If you're looking at the MCIC, it's a different individual.
1: 382, thank you. 39, you can disregard. I'll be all set.

0: 11-8-8-2. We'll be on a flip. Myself and Ainsbury Fire will have the left two travel lanes shut down, southbound, south to 118.
1: Patriot, thank you.

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0: It's going to be Sierra 299-33904. It's going to come back to a Jose Castillo out of Everett.
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2: All right, sir. Park Knight's going to be confiscated. He's going to be trespassed from the park.
0: Repeat.

0: 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Do I have two items when you're ready?
1: Go ahead.
0: The license plate on the back of the trailer is going to be Main Reg Charlie 380955, C380955, Main Trailer.
1: You won't go with two.
0: Operator has a name license. OLN is going to be 331-2034. 331-2034. Last of Lane, white male.
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5: 1783, 85, same traffic.
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1: A3.
0: Just removed some metal debris from the road southbound prior to 95. I believe I'm going off with a DMV caused by it. Hold on.
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1: 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I'm making the log note now.

0: 63. If you just have Mass Highway, grab it. It is a metal piece of a car. It goes back in the roadway. It's going to shred someone's tire. Southbound at the 73.
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0: Sir, can you have Boston Police respond to 130 Bowden Street for a motor vehicle accident, negative injuries?
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0: 130 Bolton Street, downtown Boston, correct?
1: Yes, sir. My apologies. The State House.
0: Received. On the way.
1: Thank you.
2: A2.
3: Mass DOT is on scene. 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
2: 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Thank you, Mike. One of the operators is refusing to give information, possibly on the influence. Quincy.
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2: DCR.
4: 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Sir, I'll be en route to Cherry's Landing from Southampton Street.
2: 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You're looking for a Honda and a Kia.

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0: Thursday, it's in route.
2: Sir, just an update from BI. I'm going to stand by for SCDU to speak with them, but we got most of the information from the person involved in the accident over on Soldiers Field, so I'll just update.
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0: 5212 HOC. So that party refused medical. He'll be on his way. We'll be 17.
1: 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Thank you.
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0: Got a call from North Shore. Medical 495 northbound 78.5 for a woman experiencing stomach pain. Littleton EMS in route.
1: Hey, 3 said 78.5, correction.
0: 78.5.
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1: 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We're behind the double tree. 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
1: 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Jerry Holden, 47-2003 is 1 in WMS. Give me a misdemeanor straight, chapter 90, failure, clear copy.
0: Received, thank you. What's mom's name on the warrant?

0: 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I just see her. It's Carrie L. Holtman out of 142 Wall Street, Manchester, New Hampshire.
1: Yeah, that's a good idea. Thank you.

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0: 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Boxboro Fire just advised me that their engine got struck in the area of 78. 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
0: So you can start the action on a gray Infiniti. 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

0: 1180 to Station A. We temporarily have three lanes, 495 southbound shut down. We're limping the camper over to the breakdown lane temporarily, about 4 to 5 minutes.
1: Go ahead.
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0: H6, H6 patrols. If anyone's in the area of Morrissey outbound by Lambert's, we got a couple calls about an injured duck in the middle of the road.
1: Twenty-seven, you'll check it out.

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1: Southbound, fire to TLC.
0: Sir, we have a call from AAA for a tire changer, 57 on-ramp, 295 south. If you can head that way and advise if he needs a tow, I can call one out there for him.
1: Basically.

0: Basic. That DMV, was that from North Ave on ramp 295 southbound?
1: Affirm, sir. Not North Ave, it may be at 58, 129. AAA was a little confused on the sixes, I believe.
0: I have it. I'm south of 58. They are midway from the rotary on ramp 295 southbound. Copy, direct to Hilton.
2: Is he in the rotary? 129?
0: You will have to exit the rotary and then act like you are going to take 95 south southbound from the rotary, the 129, about halfway down the ramp.
2: No, going up towards the ramp. Southbound, right? All right, I'm heading that way. Is he in the way or is he off?
3: You have a rebroadcast on Mass Reg 5, Charlie Bravo, Charlie 23, 5, CBC 23, 22, Ford Explorer, black in color. Vehicle was recently seen 95 north, passing the rest area in Mansfield. This vehicle's wanted, being involved in multiple pursuits and failure to stop. Again, both for 5 Charlie Bravo, Charlie 23, 22 Ford Explorer, black in color. Just recently seen 95 north, passing the rest area in Mansfield. Feature 1608.
4: Sir, 93 north, part of 42. Code 16 in the left lane, airbag deployment. End over EMS in room. I'll start 1-2.
2: She's the VRL.
5: 1846, day 2.
2: A2.
5: Sir, I'll be 17. 1180 is going to stand by with NIB report telling.
2: Receive. A2, 1180 standing by in the breakdown lane with NIB report telling group. Standing by for another carrier.

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0: Sir, I kept on making my way to 9395 from Salty here.
1: Thank you, sir.

0: JJ Cruise and Stations. Quick update on that last Polo 5, Charlie Bravo, Charlie 2-3. Just officer safety on that. Probably does have multiple firearm charges.
1: No injuries. Stewart has one. All lanes back open. 17.
2: 2293-286. I want to forward that DMV.
3: Steve.

0: 22-60 A1. I'll be on the 4th at left lane crash, northbound south of 42.
1: 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Have code is in row 41.

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1: To the Alice Trooper Buckwheat.
2: What's that?
1: Sir, is that a stop and hold for motor vehicle violations? I'm just wondering what we have on this.
2: For right now, sir, it's going to be motor vehicle violations.
1: Okay, received.

0: 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Negative CI.
1: Hey,
0: dude. Brian's gonna be on a 4. They'll have the left and middle cabin taken.

0: Warren, what's your six?
1: Northbound at 3, she's attempting to stop it. Vehicle stopped at 3.
2: Seven two three, all set. 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

0: 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You can assign me primary.
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0: 27EH6. Son of Phil Morrissey, outbound at John's Gas.
1: Julia, I was 1844.
0: 1844.
1: Sir, can you start Morrissey outbound at John's Gas? Cruiser 2070 for a cruiser 16.
0: Receive, in route.
1: Sir, 1844, be advised that we will start the crash call at the duty office and assign it to you.
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0: 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Buzzer. 1315K will be en route from A3 Concord. He can come to the scene, or if you tow it back, if you want to keep him updated.
1: Okay, I have that. We're not able to tow it on scene. So if you could, get there in a reasonable amount of time, that would be much appreciated.
0: Received. He's already en route.

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0: 95 northbound, the 50 Alpha for code 16, should be in the BDL.
1: Speed the road.

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0: 16019.4 to the Dunkin' Donuts off Elm Street.
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3: Sir, can you send me Newburyport towing 95 northbound in Newburyport just after the on ramp for exit 86? It's going to be for a Jeep Wrangler, unlicensed.
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0: 10883. 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
1: Do you need me to start a call?
2: Set over there.
0: I'm all set, thank you.

Making the flip, our self-patrol is currently tied up. We just got a call from Georgetown PD. It was a transfer 95 north in between exits 72 and 74 for a piece of metal in the left travel lane. Just advise if you need another cruiser there for like

0: 1188 to E2. E2. New report towing has a trailer at their request, escorting them to their lot. Breakdown lane's open. I'll be 17, but escorting new report towing back to their lot.
1: Received, sir. Thank you.

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0: 1186 to 82, you can send me a report. I'm going to license operator on the scene.
1: Duty off 1844, you call.
2: Hey, firm. Can you just copy some info on this other vehicle involved?
1: Yeah, can you just give me a 2 here?
2: Hey, firm.

0: I'm off on a disabled, I'm sorry, not a disabled. I got a DT unit 495 southbound, just south of 93. It's about to lose its load. It's got a big piece of steel that's 9,000 pounds hanging off the passenger side of it. He's requesting help.
1: Thank you, sir. 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

0: 1190A1. Sir, I'll be code 5 for your guest. I'll also head down there.
1: That's you, sir. East. Your pleasure.
0: East is fine, thank you.
2: 5 and 1198 have the same traffic. Channel 3.
3: 3 seats, sir.
1: Hey, what?
4: 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It's a really big piece of steel.
1: Let's see. I'll start coding.

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0: Sir, the 6 of that TT unit is going to be 495 south, just after 93.
1: Where is it?
0: The piece of steel is hanging off the right side, so it's not in the first traveling.
1: Receiving.

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1: G's on Meridian 15.
0: Good evening, sir. Marine 15 will be underway. Patrol of Boston Harbor, surrounding waters. IDs on board 3337, 3753, and 5234.
1: Received your code 5 for the Boston Harbor patrols at 1700 hours, sir. Good evening.
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1: 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Beta 1025, nobody's answering up. I don't think, anyone's working right now.
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0: 2059 A5.
1: Sir, can you run New Hampshire 6631 handicap? 6631 handicap plate from New Hampshire.
0: Proceed, sir. Stand by one.

0: So I come back to register to, I believe it looks like the party that was in the lobby as the second owner. First of Milton, last of Mancia Lemus on a Toyota Tacoma.
1: Negative, it's on a Jeep. Is his license active?
0: Stand by one, sir. Maybe I'm looking this wrong. My apologies. So it comes back with two different ones. ...2026 Jeep Wrangler, color gray.
1: Yeah, affirmative. And is he active?
0: Doesn't look like he gives a New Hampshire OLN, but I'll try to round him in New Hampshire.
1: Yeah, just be advised, he's refusing to identify himself here, even though he's saying that the license we have isn't him, so I think this is going to be over.
0: Proceed, sir. APOS station A?
2: Yes, sir.
0: So you're probably faster at this than I am. Can I give you a mass OLN? If you could just run that party in New Hampshire, Sierra 6953866 0. Sierra 6953866 0.
2: Confirm, sir.

0: 85, New Hampshire, all in when you're ready.
1: Go ahead, sir.
0: NHL 138-20720. Repeating, NHL 138-20720. It's active.
1: Receive, sir. Thank you.
0: And he surrendered his math license to New Hampshire, according to what I'm reading here.
1: I have that, sir. Thank you.

0: activity off of 1844. Can you just head to that Albany Street scene?
1: That's the Albany TC ramp.
0: Yes, sir.
1: Receiving route.

0: 11882. I'll be 17 from that. See you, sir.
1: A1 to any cruiser on scene with that TT 45 south, south of 93. Can you code 2, please?

0: Station 886, 86 Area Patrol is on 128 northbound. Code 22 times 2, put an erratic operator on a black BMW sedan. It's 128 north in the Danvers stretch, just passing High Street, exit 42. 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The 2016 BMW 328 sedan, color black. Brake checking, marked flames, all over the road, high rate of speed. Two calls.
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0: A1 to any cruiser off with that GT that can clear. Cordis is requesting assistance to a transport or escort their rotator. They are 93 north, north of 95. They're traveling about 10 miles per hour due to traffic.
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1: One south, entering Peabody.
0: Receive, sir. Route 1 northbound, just north of the Army barracks. There is a vehicle pulled off in the BDL. It's a gas call, if you could assist.
2: Sector 4, sir.
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1: A6.
0: Sir, I waited northbound at Route 22 in Beverly. That vehicle still hasn't passed me, assuming it took an exit prior. So it'll be unfound at 17.
1: Received, thank you.
2: Kennedy 3, 317.
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1: 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They're working on that right now.

0: A1 to 1638. He is northbound, passing Concord Road, exit 33, Concord Street, as I was. He should be in the right travel lane, red truck, company name, Wing Street.
1: Proceed.
0: Again, it should be in the right traveling.

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0: They have a DMV in the tunnel southbound at 17 Middle Lane, a red Dodge Ram.
1: Southbound at 17.
0: Avery.
1: Resume.

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1: Route 16 at Everett Ave.
0: Sir, if you could start over to 16 at Spring Street for a code 16, possibly a hit and run. One vehicle's going to be facing the wrong direction. While you're in the area of Everett Ave, suspect vehicle was headed 16 eastbound, a black SUV, possible driver's side swipe damage.
2: You have a two car in the median, 495 north of Route 3. One of the vehicles involved should be a gray sedan. One party complaining of neck and head pain, so I'll start EMS. Unknown
3: officials.

0: Hey, four, you make sure we got EMS rolling this way. Can you repeat your last? You looking for EMS?
1: Hey, four, just precautionary.
0: Receive, I'll stop that way.

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1: 1638, it's on. Sir, I'm going to have the first lane taken. Just drive around and the truck can go right in front of me.
0: Where is it? Going up on you now.
1: 1597, you want to pull up? I got a plate for you if you want to go eastbound, just looking for this vehicle. Go ahead. The vehicle that fled is going to be 95 Echo 357. Should be a black SUV, driven by a woman. Very deep. It's going to be 9 Alpha Echo 537.
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2: A firm.
3: Alright, she just called me screaming and yelling, so they're gonna deal with her. Just use caution.
1: Yes, sir.

John is stop 23rd Street in Everett. Can you stop me clearly for a BMW M2? I'll be all set. Okay.

0: 1161, Quayle Legion.
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0: 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You're going to need the tow there as well?
2: I got Quayle Legion on, Chief.

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0: A4 to 1295. You're going to need the tow there as well?
2: I got Quayle Legion on, Chief.

0: Some passerbys are saying that vehicle is last seen on Market Street in Everett, if you want to make your way over there. It's going to be a Toyota RAV4. Received.
1: 1295, is this for that hit and run?
2: EMV is on its way, 1 north, opposite Christmas Tree Shop. Copy 17.
3: Received, sir. Thank you.
1: If you'd like.
0: That'd be great, sir. Thank you.
1: 1295, is there a PI at that crash?
0: Hey, firm, believe the victim's gonna be transported shortly.
1: Great, dude. Any damage specifically to the RAV4?
0: Should be front and driver's side damage on that RAV4.
1: I have that, thank you.

0: A1 to 1638. Sir, from a passerby, it sounds like those parties might be in the left lane.
1: 1638 has, I just passed, I'm southbound. If you have a tow coming out, just advise them they're going to have to make the flip at 110 because it's on the main line.
0: Let's see, sir.

0: 723 is all set. I'm pulling up to 283 now.
1: Over there.
2: Somerville and Everett have been advised.
3: Breezy, thanks, sir.
0: Okay, Tom, we're all set.
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0: 9:30, J1, 104. Be advised of left lane taken.
1: I'm in the area of Market Street. I'll follow for that vehicle.
2: Where is it?

0: 1846 position.
1: Stays on there, good.
0: Sir, rolling 9 and 10, 495 north prior to 115. Sitting on Mass Reg, 4 Bravo, November Kilo, 89, 4 BNK, 89. Should be a silver Toyota Camry or Corolla, as I was.
2: 1846.
3: Could have a child in the back seat.
0: Not at this time, sir. I believe this is actually a vehicle. I had a 9 and 10 on that last week. Let me check now.
1: Yeah, the 4 Bravo November Kilo 89. It's negative 10. 9's active on the Toyota Corolla Gray. It's registered to a female party out of Amesbury. There's comments in there that for the male party who normally operates that vehicle, it's 11 suspended. He has a handful of 14s in the system.
0: To be a male operator. I see a child in the back seat under strain. I'm going to stop it prior to 115. All right,
1: receive. Hey, too, if there's another cruiser, I can slide up on her.
3: 821165, do you have that?
0: I have that, sir, en route.
3: Steve, thank you.
0: Vehicle stopped northbound, prior to 115.
1: Steve.

0: 1746, are you north of Southbound?
1: North.
0: Two.
2: Yeah, you can stand down. It's going to be the female operator. I have a relation. She's cooperative.
0: Receive.
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1: Hey, Zon Man, go ahead.
0: I'm going to have that mail party under. He's in the back of my cruiser. If you want to just validate the 14s for me, it's going to be Sierra 95869301.
1: Yeah, that's affirmative. Four for Chapter 90, one for shoplifting.
2: A4 Quillies has one transport to THA Everett. I'll be 17.
1: Hey, dude, that's going to be a negative. It was the female operating the vehicle. Appreciate it. Station 8, 1846.
2: The vehicle on Market Street. Pretty steep, sir. I'm going to make my way to the registered owner's address. Pretty steep.
0: He's in the back of my cruiser. Thank you.
1: Pretty steep. Hey, too, I'll print the warrant paperwork and locate it for you. I'll send it over shortly.
2: H2FF, thank you.

0: 8-4, clear to secure that vehicle. Site initiation, 17.
1: 8-4. H4 patrols. Pull from Cambridge, pull for a missing party, mental health and substance abuse issues, history with mental health and substance abuse. Sierra 452-88046, S452-88046, went missing today in the area of his address, Auburn Street in Cambridge. White male, 6 foot tall, 180, blue tank top, shorts, said he was on foot as well.
2: 1423 is there from Maestro, Charles Ansbacher Square.
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4: 195
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4: Sir, you're able to clear.
0: Sir,
4: I have a hit and run. Victim is still behind the fleeing vehicle. It's going to be 495 northbound. They're approaching exit 99, Route 28. Fleeing vehicles registration, Massachusetts, 2 Yankee Zulu Lima 96, 2 YZL 96. Again, they're 495 north approaching exit 99.
0: Got the hazards on.
4: So they might have just pulled over, stand by.

0: 1846, day two. I'll be on a 7 with 1. Starting is going to be 931-37.5.
1: Receive that 1811 hours.

0: HH4, 1423, you can cancel that earlier, Polo. Party's actually been administered to Beth Israel, Section 12, earlier today.
1: I see you, sir.

11981. Sir, just a miscommunication between the parties here. They exchanged prior to my arrival. I'll be 17.

0: 1638 Day 1. The operator V1 is brought to Lowell Saints campus. Lowell Fleet has vehicle 1. Left lane is back open, 517.
1: Thank you, sir.
2: Sir, if you're available, I got a minor code 16 in station landing. The language barrier there.
1: Received, sir. 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
3: 1597 to 84. 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
1: Go ahead.
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1: Vehicle wasn't located, but I'm talking to the code 22. Her daughter was driving the vehicle. She's going to make her way to SV Metric.
4: 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Thank you.

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1: 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I'll be 17.

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0: 1 through 1638.
1: East Patrol is tied up. We have a crash 45 southbound in the area of 104 with possible injuries. Methuen is starting EMS.
2: See you in the route.
3: A1 is at north or south of 104.
0: Came from North Shore Regional, Barron Shore, possible mile marker 104.4.

0: 160A1. I'll be on the floor with it. It's going to be southbound north of 105.
1: This is 1638, copy direct.
2: 1638 has 145 northbound 93.

0: 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Is this going to be one fill for an Audi A4 to 3-star?
1: One fill received. Cheers.
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0: 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Air 1-2. Serrano 7 will unmail to Middleton House Corrections.
1: 3-2, sir. I'll take care of the call.
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1: H4. Sir, route 2 westbound, exit 131, Mal Service Center for Ford Bronco. Suspended operator, if you summon present.
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0: 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I missed a CRC at Orlando.
1: Great, give you all that.
0: Yeah, sir.
1: Great, you send that.

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1: Affirmative.
0: Sorry, I didn't run him in mass, not a Sierra number. Sierra 207-91637, as 207-91637. Probably does have 14, no X, 14s out of Georgia, several of them. No status or expired, 11 in mass, valid in Florida. Also does have a lengthy BOP as well.
1: Received, sir. Just confirming, no 14, correct? I know he has some out of state.
0: Negative 14 in mass.
1: I have it. Thank you.
2: H4 to H4 cruisers. If anybody's in the area of the MFA by Fenway, code 22 reports that his dog was struck.

0: 11884, that's on the Fenway behind the MFA.
1: Yes, behind the MFA, sir.
0: You're on the phone here.
2: Hey, Chase 44 Cruises. I did take a call from Boston. I gave the party a call. A party found his dog. He said he was all set.
0: You think we're off of them now?

0: A1. All parties for medical refusals. Cody took 1, 17.
1: Received. Thank you again.

0: 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I'll be en route to Middleton House Corrections with one male. Starting is going to be 931-147.8. 931-147.8.
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2: B1846, day two. I'll be on a 4 in Middleton. Ending miles is going to be 931-63.5, 931-63.5.
0: Nature is...

0: Corcoran. Buckley to Corcoran. Blue Hill F. Trinidad, Connecticut plate, CLK, BRBY, Connecticut. Is that the car that took off? I have them right now on Southampton.
1: Yeah, firm, should be in the queries from B2 yesterday. I'll just confirm with 685.
0: Alright, is there anyone in the area? I have the car stopped prior to the, MASS. Oh, I'm on the ACAS.
2: Coming up, Dot F.
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2: Sir, Medford Fire advised they're going to need at least one tow for that 16 at Riverside and Fellsway. I have Stevens en route.
0: Crazy. 1597's en route. I'm going to stand by as this crash at Mystic.
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0: It's going to be 486 Victor Yankee 2. Should come back to a Toyota RAV4.

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1: 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Should come back to a Toyota RAV4. And V2 when you're ready.
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0: Sir, city side has 2-4 transported to MGH. I'll be 17.
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0: A6. Sir, he's got his own health and route. You can cancel A and S.
1: H1.